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0: A declaration?
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0: Think how rich he is and let him not despair.
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1: Not drowned for love of me.
0: Hard-hearted monster.
1: Let's avoid him.
0: Yes, he is poor.
1: Not so handsome as I thought.
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